Just heard Lavender Haze by Ethereal Tide. That dream pop vibe has a way of just enveloping you, doesn't it? The instrumental layers are like a fog rolling in, softening everything around. It's interesting how music like this can bring up those feelings of longing or nostalgia, even without words to guide them. Ever notice how certain sounds can trigger memories that you didn't even know were hiding away? Those lush synths really do something to the mind, almost like they're evoking a landscape that's both familiar and entirely elusive. By the way, you can share your own thoughts with us. Just tap leave a voice message at the bottom of the radio player. What does that say about our own experiences, the things we can't quite grasp but feel anyway? It's a strange tension, isn't it? Just sitting with that discomfort, not rushing to fill the silence.

Where's your head at right now? Are you scrolling through your phone, or maybe just staring at the wall, lost in thought? It's late. The kind of hour where the world feels a bit quieter, and your mind can get a little louder. What's going on in there? Maybe it's the weight of a long day, or perhaps restlessness creeping in, keeping you awake. Here's a thought. Have you ever noticed how certain sounds can bring up emotions you didn't even know were lurking? Coming up next is Coffee Stain Brain Drain by Soft Resonance, a minimalist piano piece that might just tap into something raw and real. Sometimes these tracks don't give you answers, but they ask the questions that sit heavy. Let's lean into that feeling for a moment.

Yeah. Ever notice how the silence feels heavier in the small hours? It's like everything's amplified, even the thoughts you'd rather push aside. You ever wonder what it all means? This urge to fill the quiet with noise or distraction? Or maybe it's the stillness that's uncomfortable. When you strip everything down, what's left? The weight of it can almost be suffocating, can't it? But maybe there's something in that weight worth exploring. Why do we run? What happens if we just sit with it for a while? By the way, you can rate any track you hear. Just tap the stars on the radio.

You ever notice how the quiet hours stretch time? It's like we're suspended between thoughts, the clock ticking, but not really meaning much. I wonder what keeps you awake at this hour. Moments of reflection, maybe, or spirals of anxiety. Maybe there's a familiar comfort in the dark. Up next, we've got Cloud Layer by Aether Fields, floating in that ambient electronic vibe. Perfect soundtrack for this kind of night. Just let it drift in with you. What do you hear when the world quiets down?

It's the small hours, and I've got a letter here from someone who describes a night filled with doubt and an unsettling quiet. They wrote, "Sometimes I feel like I'm just going through the motions, as if I'm playing a part in someone else's story." That's heavy, isn't it? You ever catch yourself in that place where life feels scripted? It's almost like you're watching a movie you didn't sign up for. Makes you wonder about the roles we take on and what we really want out of this whole chaotic narrative. They go on to say, "I want to break free, but the fear of the unknown keeps me shackled." Fear. It's such an intricate beast, isn't it? Here we are, tiptoeing around the edges of our lives, afraid to leap into the abyss, and yet there's something oddly magnetic about that very void. Do you ever sit with that? The discomfort of not knowing where you fit, or if you even want to fit anywhere at all? I think about how that tension can create moments of clarity, or it can just wrap you tighter in the shadows. What if we let ourselves sit in that? Just linger a little longer with those questions instead of rushing to resolve them.

It's funny how the smallest hours can feel the heaviest, isn't it? I mean, who else is up at this hour wrestling with thoughts that seem to echo in the darkness, the hum of life outside slipping away? I've been thinking about how, sometimes, the struggle isn't about finding light, but about sitting with the shadows, letting them linger. You ever notice how complicated our minds can get when it feels like everyone else has faded into sleep? I wonder what you're grappling with right now. Is it the stuff that keeps you up, or something deeper that waits for you beneath the surface? As we wrap up this little conversation, just remember, whatever it is, it's okay to let it be there, to just sit with it for a moment. Take a breath. What's that weight on your chest telling you?

You ever notice how complicated our minds can get when it feels like everyone else has faded into sleep? I wonder what you're grappling with right now. Is it the stuff that keeps you up, or something deeper that waits for you beneath the surface? As we wrap up this little conversation, just remember, whatever it is, it's okay to let it be there, to just sit with it for a moment. Take a breath. What's that weight on your chest telling you?

Insomnia tends to creep in during the small hours, doesn't it? That feeling of being wide awake while the rest of the world sleeps, battling thoughts that swirl and loop. The ticking clock can feel like a metronome, marking time through the dark. Maybe there's something you're trying to escape, or perhaps you're simply choosing to be here in this moment. Maybe the weight of the day lingers, or the echoes of the past insist on being heard. There's a strange comfort in the vulnerability of these hours, a time when everything feels more honest, even if a bit unsettling. Perhaps there's a rain outside, tapping against the window. What's it doing your way? Each sound, each silence has a story to tell in the deep of the night. The mind can wander freely here, drifting into memories or fears, or sometimes a simple reflection. There's no rush to resolve anything in the darker hours, just a space to breathe, to be with whatever arises. And in this moment, it's okay to sit with uncertainty. The night carries its own kind of magic, watching, waiting, understanding. No need for answers or solutions, just presence, as we listen to the quiet pulse of our thoughts. Let it settle for a moment.

There's a certain stillness that wraps around you in these quiet hours, a moment where everything slows down and the mind wanders. By the way, you can tap leave a voice message at the bottom of the radio player. Say good day, share a story, give a shout out. Up next is Shimmer by Halo Blur. It pulls you into a dreamlike space where the layers of sound create a soft haze, almost like a gentle fog rolling in at dawn. The instrumental flows like water, light yet weighty, inviting you to drift and reflect. Let yourself settle into this atmosphere as the music unfolds, guiding you through the night.

What a time to be awake. It's quiet now, with the world holding its breath. Maybe you're staring at the ceiling, or lost in thought, just waiting for sleep to find you. Perhaps you're moving through the kitchen, pouring a cup of something warm, thoughts swirling like steam. What is it that weighs on your mind in these small hours? Have you considered the moments that linger just beyond your awareness? What memories hover there, whispering to you, nudging at your heart? Can you feel the spaces between those memories, the silence that wraps around them? What do you hear when you listen to that quiet?

It's quiet now. The world has softened. There are fewer distractions in the small hours. The night wraps around us like a heavy blanket. Sometimes it feels heavier than we'd like. And in this stillness, thoughts can wander. It's okay to let them drift, maybe even to listen. The rain is tapping gently against the window where I am. What's it doing your way? That rhythmic sound might be comforting, or maybe it's just a reminder of things outside our control. The hum of the city, the whisper of wind, these sounds are part of the night. Do you feel the weight of the day, or is it the promise of a new one that lingers? Both can be heavy. Maybe tonight you're just sitting with one or the other. That's all right. The quiet can be revealing, even in its discomfort. It's a time to reflect, a time to breathe. Let the moments stretch, let them settle. In this space, you can find clarity, or not. Perhaps just a sense of being, of existing. There's no rush to fill the silence with noise. Sometimes just being is enough. So here we are, together in this stillness, carrying what we carry, feeling what we feel.

I saw a lone street lamp flickering tonight, its light swaying with the wind, casting dancing shadows on the pavement. It reminded me of the quiet moments when everything feels a little fragile, like life itself is trying to find its rhythm. There's something oddly comforting in those small quirks, isn't there? Makes you pause and think about the stories hidden behind every flicker and sigh. Coming up next is a track that carries its own weight. Swore I Was Done by Slow Glow, a downtempo soul piece that drifts like a soft breeze through an open window. Perfect for this hour, when everything slows down and one can just listen. Stay with me as we sink into those layers of sound.

0: Never meant it when it quit.
1: It's a quiet night here. Rain tapping at the window. What's it doing your way? I have a message here from Jamie. Jamie says, I feel like I'm fighting against myself all the time. The urge to escape is strong. I have moments of clarity, but then the noise comes back, and it's so loud. Jamie, that fight sounds exhausting. It's a struggle many of us know too well, wanting to find peace while being pulled in different directions. Clarity may feel fleeting, but those moments can be like little stars shining through the thickest clouds. Just noticed how even the raindrops make their own music, a gentle reminder that sounds can be soothing, even when the world feels chaotic. You're not alone in this, though solitude often finds a way to creep in. It's not about the fight, but how you navigate through it. Understanding the noise, letting it pass without letting it take over. And maybe those moments of clarity, they're worth holding on to, however brief. They remind us there's something more waiting just beyond the noise, something worth seeking out, even in the darkest hours. So let's take a moment, embrace that quiet, listen to the rain, breathe in the stillness, and let it settle.

There's something about that moment on the dance floor when it's past 1 a.m. and everyone's just moving, not caring who's watching. The night stretches out like a soft blanket, enveloping everything. Here's Midnight Groove by Deep Space. It's ambient electronic, a peaceful drift through the soundscape, capturing that feeling of surrender, the freedom of letting go. Just listen, let it wash over you.

Just heard Get Through Tonight by Cedar Hearts. It carries a quiet strength, doesn't it? The simplicity of wanting to just get through tonight, to hold on until morning, feels so relatable. There's a real tenderness in that thought, like a gentle reminder that endurance can be enough. The acoustic vibe, paired with those reflective lyrics, wraps around you like a soft blanket. It's a moment where you can just sit with your thoughts, letting the music fill the spaces. And hey, if you're feeling it, don't forget you can rate any track you hear by tapping the stars on the radio player. That feeling of connection, even in solitude, resonates deeply. Now the night continues, but it's okay to just breathe.

It's one of those still nights, the kind where thoughts linger, swirling in the quiet like leaves in an eddy. A listener reached out, sharing a moment of vulnerability, a snapshot of their world. They wrote, "Some nights the weight feels heavier than usual. I lie awake, battling old thoughts, wondering if I'll ever find peace." And I get that. Those nights stretch long, don't they? Every tick of the clock seems to echo inside. You can almost feel the shadows creeping in, whispering doubts when all you want is stillness. It's a hard place. But here's what's remarkable. Even in that wait, there's a flicker of something else. Sometimes it's in the stillness, those quiet moments, that we find a flicker of clarity or a sense of connection. You're not alone in this space. And while the night can feel endless, remember the dawn comes regardless, even if it feels far off now. Maybe there's something in the air tonight that feels a little lighter. Perhaps it's just the silence

What does it mean to rediscover the colors of your life? When everything feels muted, how do you find your way back to what once sparked joy? Next up, we have Crawling Back to Color by Shimmerfield. This dream pop track captures that slow ascent from burnout, the delicate process of reigniting interest in the things that matter. It's a soundscape that pulls you into a reflective moment, a soft reminder of the vibrant hues just waiting to emerge. So let's lean into this one together and see where it takes you. Here's Shimmerfield with Crawling Back to Color.

There's a quiet weight in the air. Maybe it's the stillness that lingers. It's just past the dead of night, but the world outside still spins on. Whatever's on your mind, it can wait. You're here, and that matters. Let's keep listening.

A.M. The world feels different in these hours, doesn't it? The quiet can be comforting or a little unnerving. Maybe you're wide awake, wrestling with thoughts, or perhaps you've got that low hum of anxiety that just doesn't seem to fade. Or maybe, just maybe, you're choosing to be present with yourself instead of diving into distractions. There's something about this time, a stillness that allows for raw reflection. If the rain's coming down where I am, it makes the whole scene feel even more intimate, you know? What's the weather like your way? It's like nature's own lullaby, but at the same time, it can amplify whatever's swirling in our minds. It's perfectly okay if you're feeling a mix of everything: comfort, confusion, maybe a hint of clarity. As the dark stretches out, let's lean into that vulnerability together. In these early hours, it's easy for those thoughts to grow loud. But it's also a chance to really sit with ourselves. And that can be challenging, but you belong here, in this moment, however it finds you. It's a time for honesty. Whatever you're feeling right now, it's valid. Maybe you've had a rough day, or you're still seeking a sense of peace that feels just out of reach. Remember, this is your space. Let the music wash over you. We'll take this slow, one breath at a time. There's no rush, just the soft cadence of the night, calling us to pause, reflect, and perhaps find a little comfort in the knowing that our stories connect us in ways we can't always see. So, settle in.

It's a quiet time, isn't it? I've noticed that late hours often bring a certain stillness, kind of like the world is holding its breath. You might be feeling a whirlwind of thoughts right now, or maybe a restless energy that won't seem to settle. What's it like where you are? Here, it's drizzling, a gentle, almost soothing sound outside. The night wraps around everything, and it's okay if you're feeling a bit lost in it. Just know that this space is yours to be exactly who you are. Let's lean into that together.

It's one of those nights, isn't it? I can hear the rain pouring down outside. And it's the kind of sound that makes everything feel a little softer, a little more intimate. I wonder what it's like for you, whether you're listening in the stillness or maybe surrounded by the hum of the city. Whatever your backdrop is, I'm here with you. Sometimes the quiet moments can feel heavy, can't they? It's okay if there's restlessness or a touch of anxiety creeping in. These hours can be tough. Sometimes it feels like the world is asleep, but you're wide awake, caught in your own thoughts. It's a familiar space for many of us, and it's all right to just sit with that, to let it be. You know, sharing these moments of vulnerability is part of what connects us. We're in our own little corners of the world, yet there's a kind of understanding we all share in the depths of the night. Whatever you're grappling with, you've found your way here. That matters. So let's take a moment. Let's breathe together. In and out. Just letting the seconds drift, letting the thoughts come and go. There's no rush, no obligation. Just you and me, right here. We can stay with this feeling a little longer. A soft song is coming up, and I hope it resonates with you. Adds a layer of comfort to the quiet.

It's just past 4 in the morning, and I wonder how you're feeling right now. Maybe you're tossing and turning, or perhaps you're curled up with a book or a show, trying to escape the thoughts swirling in your head. It's that tricky time where silence can feel heavy. If you're wrestling with insomnia or battling some late-night anxiety, know that this moment is yours to sit with, whatever that looks like. And hey, if you want to share how you're feeling, tap leave a voice message at the bottom of the radio player. No rush to change anything. No push to feel a certain way. Just you with the night and the music. Let's take it slow together.

It's one of those nights where the mind just won't settle, isn't it? I get it. I've been there. And sometimes it feels like the clock is ticking just a little too loudly. Whatever's swirling around in your head right now, it's okay to let it be there. You belong in this moment, even when it feels heavy. So, if you're listening and your thoughts are racing, just breathe. Let the music fill some of that space, and know it's all part of this ride.

That was Candlelit by Smoke Room Jazz. It's got this really smooth, laid-back vibe, doesn't it? The instrumentation feels like an embrace, drawing you in with those gentle notes. I love how the soft piano weaves through the layers. It really sets a mood for reflection, perfect for those quiet hours when thoughts can roam a bit freely. Sometimes, just letting that music fill the space can be enough, don't you think? It's interesting how certain sounds can wrap around us and create a little haven, even when things feel a bit stormy. Let's keep riding this smooth wave. Here's more music to settle into.

That was Group Chat Therapy by Heather and Stone, a Celtic acoustic gem that really gets you thinking. It's got this lightness, right? Perfect for those nights when your mind insists on racing. The idea of finding comfort in a good chat with friends, that's something a lot of us know, even if it's just a text thread keeping us company. And hey, if you're enjoying what you hear, don't forget you can rate any track you hear by tapping the stars on the radio player. It really helps shape what gets played more. It's those laughs and shared thoughts that can be a lifeline, especially in the quiet hours. Let's keep the vibe going.

It's bucketing down where I am right now. Rainy nights can feel heavy, can't they? If you're awake and feeling that pull of everything waiting on you, I get it. Just something to think about while we're in this space together. So, I've got a message here from a listener named Jamie. Jamie writes, I feel like I'm stuck in a loop, like I can't get out of my head. I look around, and sometimes it feels like everyone else has it together while I'm just here. First off, Jamie, thanks for sharing that. It's tough to feel like you're on the outside looking in. I think many can relate to that sense of being stuck, almost like watching life go by through a foggy window. Finding a way to break that loop is hard. It's a familiar struggle, but here's the thing. Just acknowledging it, like you've done, is a step. There's a certain kind of strength in being honest about where you are. So if you're feeling that loop too, just know it's okay. You're not alone in feeling this way. Let's take a moment together and breathe. Just be here, right now, wherever you are. Let the rain, whatever form it takes in your life, be a reminder that even in the heaviness, there's a rhythm to it all. Let's keep listening to some music that takes us deeper into this moment.

you ever notice how the smallest things can suddenly take you back? I caught myself staring at a cup of coffee yesterday, and it reminded me of my grandma's kitchen. She always had this old chipped mug that she insisted was the best for brewing. The smell of the coffee mixed with warm cinnamon rolls just felt like home, you know? It's funny how a simple moment can anchor us to memories. What little things bring you back?

I got a letter from someone who signs off as Jamie, and they're feeling a bit lost right now. Jamie writes, I keep thinking about all the times I've messed up. I can't seem to shake the shame, and it feels like a heavy weight I carry around. I know I'm supposed to be moving forward, but sometimes it just feels impossible. First off, Jamie, thank you for sharing that with me. It's important to talk about those feelings, even when they seem overwhelming. The weight of shame can feel like a constant companion, can't it? But it doesn't define who you are. You're part of a bigger picture, and it's perfectly understandable to have moments when you're not sure how to step forward. It's okay to acknowledge those feelings without letting them take the lead. You've shown a lot of courage in putting this into words, and that's a step in itself, even if it doesn't feel like a giant leap. If there's anything that can help ease that burden a bit, it's remembering that every new choice is a chance to write a different story, one that includes growth and understanding. Keep exploring that path, even if it's just a little at a time. We're with you as you navigate through this. And for anyone else who's feeling the same way, just know you've got a place.

just heard Building by Building by Hayes Garden. It's one of those dreamy tracks that pulls you in. The way they capture that feeling of a skyline coming to life at dusk, one light at a time, really sticks with you. It's like a reminder that even in the quiet moments, there's a lot happening. Isn't it interesting how music can bring up those little reflections? Just something to think about as we keep moving through this time.

It's one of those quiet hours where everything feels a little heavier, doesn't it? I get that. Sometimes it's just about sitting with whatever shows up. No need to rush past the feelings. If you're out there listening, wherever you are, I hope you're finding some comfort in this moment, even with all the noise in your head. Maybe you're feeling restless, or maybe you're just wide awake. That's okay. Just remember, you belong here. Life can feel pretty overwhelming sometimes, but it doesn't have to be faced alone. Let the music carry you for a bit. Whatever you're feeling, just let it be, and let's ease into the next song together.

It's Max Momentum here, and I've got a thought that might just resonate. You know, those little routines we often roll our eyes at? Yeah, they're the unsung heroes of life. Just think about it. Waking up, maybe brewing that cup of coffee, or even just brushing your teeth. It's almost comical how we overlook those tiny wins. But hey, they add up. It's like building a playlist. You don't just throw the hit songs together. You gotta start with a good foundation, right? So what's your next move? Maybe it's just getting out of bed without hitting snooze 3 times. Or perhaps it's that moment you decide to wear those shoes you haven't touched in ages. Small moves, big impact. Keep it light, keep it fun, and let's see how far that momentum takes you. Now let's keep this energy flowing with some tunes that'll keep you grooving.

All right, let's dive into a letter from Jamie. Jamie writes, "Max, some days I feel like I'm on top of the world, and others, I'm just dragging myself through mud. How do you keep the good days going?" First off, Jamie, thanks for sharing that. It hits home, right? We've all been there, feeling like we're on a roller coaster. Honestly, I think it's just about finding those little moments of joy. Maybe it's your favorite song blasting in the background, or that first sip of coffee that gets you started. And here's a thought. When you're riding high, do something small to celebrate. A little dance break, maybe? Nothing too crazy, just enough to keep that energy flowing. And when the mud feels thicker, lean into those simple pleasures. It's so easy to let the day drag you down, but sometimes even a quick stretch or a silly YouTube video can shift things around. All right, let's get back into the music.

It's a wild thought, but sometimes doing nothing can be the most productive thing you can do. Up next, we've got Pillow Fort Philosophy by Willow Bridge, a folk pop gem that dives into the idea of mental health days and the radical act of choosing rest in a world that's all about hustle and bustle. Seriously, who decided that we have to be nonstop? Let's take a moment to embrace the power of pause. So, grab your favorite blanket or find a cozy corner and let's vibe with this track. Here's Willow Bridge.

It's one of those mornings where it's pouring outside over here. But hey, what's it doing your way? Could be a perfect day to cozy up with a cup of coffee or throw on your favorite track. Speaking of tracks, check this out. Sarah wrote in about how she's been finding comfort in music lately. She says she never thought a few tunes could lighten her mood, but they've really been a game changer. Music has this sneaky way of shifting vibes, doesn't it? It's like a little boost without any effort. I've been there, flipping through playlists like a DJ in my own living room. Sarah, I hear you. The right song can feel like a warm hug. So, anyone out there feeling those winter blues? Maybe dig into your playlist and see what lifts you up. All right, let's keep the good vibes rolling with a banger that's bound to get you moving.

You ever have one of those mornings where everything feels a bit off? Like your coffee's just not doing its job? Yeah, I get it. Sometimes it just takes a minute to find your groove. No biggie, just roll with it, right? And hey, we love hearing from you. Tap leave a voice message at the bottom of the radio player. Say good day, share a story, give a shout out. Speaking of rolling, I've got something coming up that's going to hit just right. Highland Mist is about to take us on a journey with me too in this room. It's a Celtic acoustic vibe that's all about connection, and I think we could all use a little of that. So grab your drink, take a breath, and let the music do its thing. Here comes Highland Mist with me too in this room.

tonight. Photo in a plastic sleeve, house keys on the kitchen nail. You turned, but you didn't grieve. You folded up your mother's note, tucked inside your passport page. One last look at the crooked gate, then you stepped onto the next stage.

That was Holding On Anyway by The Soft Parade. And doesn't it just hit you right in the feels? Indie pop has this way of wrapping its arms around you, doesn't it? I mean, there's something about those upbeat melodies that makes you want to sway a little, even if it's just in your kitchen while you're waiting for your coffee. These tracks have a knack for capturing that hopeful energy of the day ahead, like a little nudge to get you moving, whatever that looks like for you. Speaking of moving, not every day starts out with fireworks and confetti. Some days are a bit more, well, gray. It's okay to feel that too. A little shake-up might help, whether you're stretching your legs or doing a quick tidy-up. Whatever floats your boat. All right, let's keep this vibe going. Here comes another gem to keep you in that groove.

Just heard Dear Stranger by Evening Hands, and wow, that piano ballad just wraps around you, doesn't it? It's like a cozy blanket of sound, but with a tinge of melancholy that makes you think. That instrumental layering really has a way of pulling at the heartstrings while still leaving you space to breathe. I could almost see a scene unfolding, maybe a quiet moment on a rainy day. So, how's it going for you right now? Got a cup of coffee in hand? Maybe you're just waking up and staring at the ceiling a bit. Whatever it is, it's all about those little moments that can set the tone for the rest of your day. Oh, and don't forget, you can rate any track you hear by tapping the stars on the radio player. Your ratings shape what gets played more. All right, enough of my rambling. Let's keep that vibe rolling. Here's some more tunes coming your way.

Have you ever thought about what makes you feel truly alive? Not just the moments that spark joy, but the little things that remind you of who you are. It's a good thing to ponder as we kick off our day. Now, let's slide into some music. Coming up next is Cottage Door by Glen Echo. This track brings a Celtic acoustic vibe that feels like a gentle nudge to keep moving forward. The instrumentation has this hopeful mood, with those intricate melodies weaving in and out, almost like a conversation. It's the sort of tune that makes you want to close your eyes and just get lost in the sound for a bit. So, whether you're sipping that first cup of coffee or just getting settled, let this piece wash over you and find your rhythm. Here it is, Glen Echo with Cottage Door.

Alright, folks, time to wrap it up for now. You know, life can get a little crazy sometimes, but we're all just trying to find our groove, right? Whether you're in your car, at home, or maybe grabbing a coffee, remember to take a breath. I mean, look, we all have our stuff, and that's what makes us human. So whatever's on your mind, let it be there. But don't forget to move, even if it's just shifting your weight a bit. Let's keep the vibe going with some tunes that'll spark a little energy. Here's a track that's sure to get you tapping your toes.

That means time to get into the rhythm of the day. Maybe you're making coffee, or perhaps you've got some eggs sizzling in the pan. Either way, this is the hour when routine kicks in. And honestly, routines can be a lifesaver. They're like the scaffolding holding everything together, especially when the world outside feels a bit chaotic. You ever notice how paperwork can pile up? It's like those dishes in the sink. If you don't tackle it, it turns into a mountain. So how about this? Grab that stack of forms or bills sitting there and just carve out 15 minutes. Set a timer, focus, and power through what you can. You'll be surprised how lighter your brain feels once you cross a few things off the list. And what's the deal with job interviews? They often come out of nowhere, and the pressure can be intense. I read somewhere that a lot of people freeze up when it comes to those tricky questions like, what's your greatest weakness? Here's a tip. Turn it into an opportunity. Share something real, but show how you're working on it. Keep it simple and honest. Employers appreciate that. If you're in the kitchen, feel free to experiment a little. Got some leftover veggies? Toss them in a stir fry or an omelet. Quick meals can be the unsung heroes of busy days. Just remember, it's all about making those small choices that help you feel like you're on top of things. So what will you tackle first? A couple of minutes can make a difference.

Samsonite, photo in a plastic sleeve, house keys on the kitchen nail. You turn, but you didn't grieve. You folded up your mother's note, tucked inside your

I was digging through some old recipes the other day and stumbled upon this lasagna I used to make. It's one of those dishes that seems complicated, but really isn't. Just layers of pasta, cheese, sauce, and whatever leftovers you have lying around. You know, the kind of meal that just fills the house with this amazing aroma? It's perfect for feeding a crowd or just keeping in the fridge for random nights. Anyway, I found an old note that said I could swap out the ricotta for cottage cheese. I don't know if I'd recommend that. Kind of a personal betrayal to the classic recipe. But hey, if it saves a trip to the store, why not? If you've got a big batch of something, freeze half of it. Makes everything easier down the line.

It's bucketing down where I am right now, which is a great excuse to stay in and tackle some indoor chores. Speaking of chores, I got a letter from Morgan, who's feeling a bit overwhelmed with the pile of paperwork that's been building up. Morgan writes, "I know I should sort through it, but every time I sit down to tackle it, I just freeze. It feels like too much." Morgan, I hear you. Paperwork can be a mountain, and it's easy to feel paralyzed just looking at it. First things first, make it smaller. Don't try to do it all at once. Set a timer for 15 minutes. Just 15 minutes. You'd be surprised how much you can get done in that time. And it's not so intimidating when you know there's an end in sight. Grab a couple of folders or bins, label them Keep, Shred, and Recycle, and just start sorting. Also, if you find it helps, throw on some music you like, something to keep the energy up while you sift through all that paper. If you stumble upon anything that needs action, jot it down separately, so you can address it later, once you've done your sorting. It's all about creating small wins. After you've tackled a chunk, take a break. Reward yourself with a cup of coffee or a walk, whatever feels like a treat. Just remember, it's about progress, not perfection. Get it done piece by piece. And hey, if you find something that makes you laugh or smile while you sort, that's a bonus. So give that a shot, Morgan. I bet you'll feel lighter once things are organized.

That was Picnic Perfection by Jasmine Keys. And I've got to say, soul pop really knows how to set a tone, doesn't it? Tracks like that have a way of making you feel confident, like you're stepping into your day with a bit of swagger. It's the kind of music that makes mundane tasks feel a little more vibrant, like cooking breakfast or tackling that pile of paperwork. You know the vibe. Smooth grooves that lift you up while you're just trying to keep it all together. If you've got a to-do list, throw on some of these tracks while you power through. It makes tidying up or even prepping for a job interview a bit more enjoyable.

You ever notice how the little things can really add up? Like, you wake up and it's still dark outside, or maybe it's pouring rain where you are. I'm sitting here getting prepped for the day, thinking about the grind. Routine might sound boring, but it's what keeps everything ticking. Got that pile of laundry? Yeah, it's time to tackle that. Take a deep breath and get it done. You might want to knock out a quick breakfast, too. Scrambled eggs or a smoothie. Whatever works for you, just make sure it's something that fuels you for the day ahead. And let's not overlook the paperwork waiting for you. Tax forms, bills, it's like they breed when you're not looking. Set a timer for 20 minutes. Just dive in, see how much you can get through. You might even surprise yourself. You're probably juggling a job or some interviews too. You know the drill. Dress the part, show up on time, and don't underestimate the power of a firm handshake. Even if it feels like a lot, remember, it's about getting through the day, one task at a time. Now, what about your to-do list? Yeah, that one. Grab a pen and cross off a few easy items. There's satisfaction in that. You think about it. Completing those simple tasks can feel just as rewarding as the bigger wins. So, as you kick off your day, focus on the next thing in front of you and tackle it head on. And before you know it, you'll be rolling into the next part of your day.

You know, there's something about folk pop that feels like a gentle nudge. Tracks like Midnight Phone Call have that kind of warmth to them, right? They paint those quiet moments where you might be sipping your coffee and just taking inventory of your life. It's not loud or flashy, but it gets you thinking. That reflective vibe can set the tone for the day ahead, whether you're heading into an office or tackling that pile of paperwork at home. It's all about finding those little moments that catch your ear and make you smile. So maybe today, as you're moving through the morning, think about putting on a playlist that resonates with you. Add some of those tracks that make you feel grounded. Just something to listen to while you get stuff done.

That was Victory Lap by Thistle Road, a Celtic acoustic piece. It's got this upbeat vibe that kind of sneaks up on you. You know, it's not just about celebrating the big wins, but also the little ones that can easily slip under the radar. I mean, who actually takes a moment to relish the fact that you made it through a tough week or finished that project you've been avoiding? It's easy to just move on to the next thing, but it doesn't hurt to do a little victory lap for yourself. Treat it like a reminder to notice the wins, however small. Maybe go for a walk, grab your favorite coffee, or give yourself a pat on the back. And hey, while you're at it, why not tap leave a voice message at the bottom of the radio player? Say g'day, share a story, or give a shout out. We'd love to hear real voices. Just remember, acknowledging those moments keeps you moving forward. Now let's see what's next on the playlist.

It's bucketing down where I am right now. What's it doing your way? Let's talk milestones. I've got a few celebrations in mind this morning, but first, I want to shout out to all those quietly hitting their own personal milestones right now. A day sober, a week, or maybe you're hitting that month mark. It's those little victories that often get overlooked. You know, the ones that come without any fanfare, but still feel monumental. Trying to tackle life without a drink can feel like climbing Everest some days. So, if you've just hit that one-day mark, or maybe it's 30 days, or even a full year, it's worth recognizing. And hey, if you want to share your milestone, you can drop a note in the letterbox at the bottom of the player. I know those moments can feel personal, but let's celebrate them together. Nothing fancy, just your little note about what you're proud of. Now, turning to something practical. If you've been keeping track of your progress, maybe it's time to reward yourself. Got a favorite meal you've been craving? Cook it up. Or maybe you've been eyeing a new book. Grab it. Small stuff like that can really make a difference in keeping your momentum going. And if you're facing a stack of paperwork or an overdue task, set a timer for 15 minutes and just dive in. It's amazing what you can knock out in a short burst of focus. Celebrate those wins, however small. And don't forget, if you've got milestones to share, I want to hear about them.

You're listening to Sober Radio, where we keep it real and grounded. You know, I was just thinking about that pile of paperwork that seems to multiply overnight. Why does it seem like it's always mocking us from the corner? Tackle it with a plan. Set a timer for 15 minutes and just dive in. It's like that cooking prep. Once you start chopping, you realize it's not so bad. What's on your agenda today?

you ever notice how the little things can pile up? Like, suddenly you've got a mountain of paperwork that needs sorting. Or you forgot to pick up groceries again. Those moments can catch you off guard. Just a reminder to take a breath and tackle one thing at a time, because that stuff isn't going anywhere. All right, shifting gears a bit. We've got something coming your way that perfectly captures that paradox of growing up. Here's Losing Wonder, Learning Lightning by Goldthread. It's got that smooth soul pop vibe, and it really dives into how we gain wisdom while sometimes losing that spark of curiosity. So crank it up, and let's see if it sparks some thoughts as you go about your day.

It's bucketing down where I am right now, and I hear that some of you might be in the same boat. What's it doing your way? Anyway, if you've got a busy day ahead and need to tackle that to-do list, maybe start with the paperwork you've been putting off. Just dive in. It often takes longer to think about it than to actually do it. And if you're gearing up for job interviews, don't forget to prep some solid examples of what you can bring to the table. Keep it straightforward and don't overthink it. Coming up next is Mess Instead of Mask by Elliot, a nice folk pop tune to ease those morning vibes.

You know, there are days when it feels like we owe our bodies a bit of an apology for everything we've put them through, right? That's exactly what Quiet Motions is getting at in their track Body Unsorry. It's indie pop, and it packs this uplifting vibe that just makes you think about how we can sometimes forget to treat our bodies with a little more respect. Whether it's the late nights, the junk food runs, or just not listening to the signals they send us, it's a reminder to be a bit kinder. So while you're brewing that morning coffee or tackling the to-do list, let's tune into this track. It might just spark a little moment of reflection. Here it is, Body I'm Sorry by Quiet Motions.

You ever find yourself staring at a whiteboard full of ideas? It's like a snapshot of potential energy, just waiting for that click moment in the room. That's where Elliot comes in, with Whiteboard Lightning. It's a folk pop track that captures that hopeful mood perfectly, bringing to mind the excitement of brainstorming and creativity. Whether you're planning a project, trying to organize your life, or just daydreaming about what's next, this song is a reminder of that electric energy when everything aligns. So grab your coffee or whatever gets your brain firing, and let's dive into it.

0: I was thinking about how much paperwork can pile up. It's like a never-ending game of who can ignore it the longest.
1: Yeah.
0: You know the type. Bills, forms, that one thing you promised to handle last month. Here's a tip. Tackle one small task at a time. Just pick one item and get it done. You'll be surprised how good it feels to check it off your list. Maybe it's calling that utility company or opening that statement you've been avoiding. And hey, if you're vibing with any tunes we're spinning, don't forget you can rate any track you hear. Just tap the stars on the radio player. And if you're feeling really ambitious, set a timer for 10 minutes. You might just find you can knock out more than you thought.

I was in the kitchen the other day, trying to whip up something simple for dinner. I was convinced I had chicken in the fridge, but you know how that goes. Opened the packaging, and it was one of those sad little mystery meals from the back of the freezer. I thought, well, this'll be an adventure. So I tossed it into the pan with some random spices and whatever veggies were left. Turned out pretty decent, if I do say so myself. The trick? Just get a little creative with what you have. It's like a puzzle. Some pieces fit better than others, but you can still make something work. So next time you're rummaging through your pantry, don't just reach for the usual. Mix it up a bit.

I had a funny moment the other day. I was rummaging through my kitchen cabinets, looking for some snack options. Kind of a scavenger hunt in my own home. I found a can of chickpeas that had been there so long, I thought it might have its own social security number. So, I decided to do something with them. I tossed them in a pan, seasoned them up, and roasted them until they were crispy. Turns out, crispy chickpeas are a pretty solid snack. Who knew? It made me think. Sometimes you've just got to dig around a bit to find something good, whether it's in the back of your pantry or in your day-to-day. So if you've got any forgotten ingredients, give them a second look. You might be surprised at what you find.

We all have those days when the paperwork piles up. You know the type. Bills, forms, that list of things your boss asked for 3 weeks ago. It can feel like you're swimming in it. Yeah, just tackle one thing at a time. Set a timer for 15 minutes. See how much you can get done. You might surprise yourself. And hey, if you're feeling stuck, grab a snack or a coffee. Take a moment. Sometimes a little break helps clear your head. After that, dive back in. And don't forget to keep a folder for all the important stuff. It makes life easier.

You know, there's something about indie pop that just hits differently as you get into your day. It's got that uplifting vibe, doesn't it? Tracks like Paper Lanterns have this way of making mundane moments feel a little brighter, even if you're just on your way to a meeting or tackling a to-do list that feels a mile long. It's all about that upbeat energy that makes you feel like you can handle whatever comes your way. So, maybe crank up the volume while you're cooking breakfast or sorting through that pile of paperwork. It sets a nice tone. And who doesn't want a better backdrop for the daily grind? Keep the music going and let it fuel your next move. Got a project hanging over your head? Grab a cup of coffee and dive in.

It's a busy time of day. You might be juggling breakfast, work emails, or that pile of paperwork you promised yourself you'd tackle. Maybe you've got your coffee in one hand and a to-do list in the other. Whatever it is, just remember, each small task completed adds up. If you find yourself procrastinating, just set a timer for 10 minutes and dive into one thing. You'd be surprised how much you can accomplish in a short burst.

You ever dive into those Celtic acoustic tracks and just feel everything slow down a bit? First Bite All Week by Celtic Dawn just nails that vibe, doesn't it? It's like you're sitting by a cozy fire, feeling the warmth wrap around you, and the music brings a little sprinkle of hope to your day. Makes you want to grab a cup of something warm and just reflect, right? What's your go-to drink when you're in that mood? I'm curious how those little moments land for you. Let's keep this vibe rolling.

0: You ever have one of those mornings where you wonder how many cups of coffee it'll take to kickstart the day? I have to admit, I'm on my third cup right now, and honestly, I think it's working. But you know, sometimes it's not about the caffeine. It's just about showing up, right? Life's a lot like a slow morning brew. You've got to grind through the routine, let the water heat up, and eventually something good comes out of it. I mean, think about it. Whether it's getting out of bed, tackling the dishes, or just putting one foot in front of the other, those little things really do matter. They build the foundation for everything else. You ever notice how the mundane can sometimes take you to unexpected places? What's on your agenda today? Maybe it's not exciting, but hey, every bit counts. Let's kick back and enjoy some tunes that remind us life is in the details. Here's a track to vibe out to.
1: At

You ever find yourself just vibing with a smooth R&B track like Almost Honest? It's one of those tunes that makes you feel effortlessly confident, right? It's like putting on your favorite jacket before heading out. R&B has this way of wrapping you up in a feeling, like you just want to lean back, close your eyes, and let it take you somewhere. You know the moment when the sun's hitting just right and everything feels a little more alive? Yeah, that's the vibe. So, what's going on in your world right now? Are you sipping some coffee, maybe getting ready for the day, or just chilling on the couch? I've got to admit, it's a bit drizzly over here, which has me reaching for the cozy socks. How about you? What's the atmosphere like where you are? Whatever you're up to, I hope you're finding a moment to enjoy it.

You ever think about how the little choices we make every day can shift our entire trajectory? Like choosing to grab that coffee instead of skipping breakfast, or chatting with a friend instead of scrolling on your phone? What if the next time you reach a fork in the road, you decide to take that less traveled path? Kinda makes you wonder what's waiting down there. It's an interesting thought, right? Speaking of choices, here's a track that always gets me thinking. Let's dive in.

You know, it's funny how a good song can just change your whole vibe. I mean, sometimes you flip on the radio and you hear that one track that just gets you thinking about life. Ever had that moment? Like, you're driving and a tune comes on and suddenly you're lost in thought. Or maybe you're just singing along like you're in the shower, loud and proud. Makes you wonder what everyone else is thinking, right? What's your go-to song that gets you in the zone? Well, speaking of getting in the zone, we've got a lovely acoustic number coming up next, One Day at a Time by Cedar Hearts. It's got that singer-songwriter vibe that really pulls you in, perfect for reflecting or just chilling out. So stick around, you're gonna wanna hear this one.

That track by Cedar Hearts is just a perfect example of those acoustic singer-songwriter vibes that really hit you in the feels. There's something about that stripped-down sound that clears the mind, wouldn't you agree? It's like a warm cup of coffee on a quiet morning, inviting and reflective. Whoever find yourself lost in those moments, just contemplating life while your favorite tunes play in the background? Oh, and by the way, you can leave a voice message. Just tap "Leave a voice message" at the bottom of the radio player. I'd love to hear your thoughts. What's been on your mind lately?

You know, I was just thinking about how mornings can feel like a mixed bag, right? You might be getting that first cup of coffee in, or maybe you've got some toast popping up, and the smell just hits you like a warm hug. Or perhaps you're just dragging yourself through the start. Totally valid, too. I mean, is there anything better than those moments when you find your favorite playlist and everything just clicks? Music can really be that boost we need, and it's wild how a good tune can shift your mood, isn't it? Whatever's happening in your neck of the woods, it's those little rituals that ground us. Got a dog or a cat that's demanding breakfast? There's no way you can ignore that face staring up at you. What's going on in your routine? I'm curious. I always love hearing how everyone has their own groove. It's like we all have our own little morning symphony playing. Speaking of music, let's dive into something that'll get us all feeling good.

You ever find yourself daydreaming about what life would be like if you took a completely different path? Like, if you chose to pursue that hobby you always put off? Or what if you moved to that city you've always wanted to visit? Just imagine the wild stories you could tell. I've been mulling over my own what-ifs lately. What about you? What's that path that keeps tugging at your mind, begging for a little exploration? It's funny how those thoughts can lead us somewhere unexpected. Speaking of unexpected, here's a track that might just change your vibe.

You ever find yourself in one of those moments where you just need to hear someone else's story? I got a letter from a listener named Jake. He's been grappling with that feeling of being stuck, you know? He says he feels like he's on a hamster wheel, going nowhere, and gets frustrated with himself. I get that. Sometimes it feels like life is just pushing back against us. So Jake, here's the thing. It's okay to feel that way. We all hit those walls. What's important is what you do next. Maybe it's small steps, like mixing up your routine or picking up a new hobby. Who knows? It might just shake things loose a bit. And listeners, what about you? How do you break out of those ruts? I'm curious. Drop me a line. And speaking of shaking things up, here's a track that might just do the trick for you.

Yeah, it's wild how a little music can just shift your mood, right? I mean, I was stuck in this never-ending drizzle yesterday, and I cranked up some old-school funk. Talk about a quick lift. What's the weather doing your way? Anything that's got you feeling good? You know, music has this way of inviting you to think about what's going on in your life. I mean, I've definitely had my share of ups and downs, and those tunes, they just get it. Let's dive back into this next track and see where it takes us.

Just heard Side A for You by Harvest Season. You know, there's something about that twangy guitar that just hits differently, doesn't it? It's like stepping into a cozy cabin, the kind where you can almost smell the coffee brewing. The way they weave those stories about life and love is just beautifully simple. Makes you think about all those little moments, doesn't it? I could almost picture myself sitting on a porch, watching the rain. What's it like where you are? Is it one of those days where you want to curl up with a good book, or maybe get out and enjoy some fresh air? Whatever your vibe is, I hope you're finding something that makes you smile. All right, let's keep rolling. Here's something new for you.

You ever find yourself just staring out the window, watching the world go by? It's like the rhythm of life outside has its own groove, and you're just a spectator. I mean, what's it doing your way? Here, it's one of those gray mornings, perfect for a bit of introspection, or maybe just a cozy blanket and a cup of coffee. I've been thinking about how the small things can change your whole vibe. Got any little rituals that kickstart your day? You know, those moments that catch you off guard? Let's keep the good tunes rolling. Here's something to keep that energy up.

Just heard Thaw by Vinyl Dawn, and man, what a chill vibe. That lo-fi sound just wraps around you like a cozy blanket, doesn't it? I love how it captures that awkward feeling of learning to actually feel things again, right? It's like, for so long, we might have buried emotions under all the noise. You ever have one of those moments where something just hits you? Like, the first time you let yourself really experience a song or a memory without all that fog? It's pretty wild. So what's it like in your world? Are you feeling the weight of that, or just drifting along? Whatever it is, I'm glad you're here with us, tuning in.

So, I was just thinking about how music can hit you in different ways depending on your mood, right? Like sometimes a song just feels like it gets you. Speaking of which, you'll want to stick around for Tiny and Wide Open by Dream Dust. It's a lovely lo-fi chill track that'll wrap around you like your favorite blanket. Perfect for whatever vibe you're in. By the way, you can rate any track you hear by tapping the stars on the radio player. I'm curious what kinds of tunes you lean towards when you're just hanging out. Do you have a go-to genre? Anyway, let's dive into that peaceful soundscape.

So, I've been thinking, what's the deal with mornings? You wake up and it's like a whole new world, right? I mean, the other day I stepped out and it was pouring buckets. I could practically feel my socks swimming. How's the weather treating you? Do you have a go-to morning routine that helps you tackle whatever the day throws your way? I find the best part is that little moment of quiet before everything kicks off. Speaking of kicking off, let's dive into some tunes that might just get your groove on.

So, what's been cooking in your world? I had a chat with a friend yesterday who just got a new puppy, and man, the amount of energy those little furballs have. It got me thinking about all the chaos and joy they bring into our lives. You ever notice how pets can turn a mundane day into a mini adventure? It's like they're little furry reminders to play, to enjoy the moment, and to snag the occasional treat. Speaking of moments worth savoring, I've got something lined up for you. Up next is Before You Wake Me Up by Copper Creek. It's got that country folk vibe that feels like a warm hug after a long day. Perfect for whatever you've got going on, whether it's chores or just unwinding after a busy stretch.

It's funny how a little rain can change your whole vibe, right? I mean, I was planning to hit the coffee shop, but now I'm reconsidering. What's it doing your way? Maybe you've got some sunshine happening, or maybe you're like me, debating whether to grab that umbrella or just embrace the soak. So I've been thinking about the little things that make us smile. You know, like when your favorite song pops up on the playlist out of nowhere. It's like the universe saying, "Hey, remember this?" I love those moments. They remind me of all the times I used music to get me through, whether it was dancing in my living room or driving with the windows down, just soaking up the mood. Speaking of which, stick around because I've got a great track lined up for you next that just hits right.

You ever notice how boredom creeps in like a bad smell? It's sneaky, right? One minute you're fine, and the next you're scrolling for the same memes for the 100th time. We all know that boredom can be a dangerous place. It's where the mind starts wandering, and not always to the healthiest corners. So, what helps? Well, it's not binge-watching that new series on repeat. That just leads to more boredom. It's more like getting up and doing something that actually requires a little brain power. You know, a puzzle, a new hobby, or even cleaning out that junk drawer. Yeah, that one. And let's be honest, connecting with someone is a gold mine. Texting an old friend or calling up that one person who always seems to bring the weird stories. It's a way to break through the fog. What doesn't help is sitting in silence, waiting for inspiration to strike like it's a lightning bolt. That's not how it works. So if you find yourself just staring at the wall, don't wait for it to be exciting. Just do something, anything. It might not seem like much, but it's definitely better than scrolling. Remember, boredom can be a slippery slope, so let's keep it from turning into something heavier.

So, what's going on in your neck of the woods? I mean, it's that slice of the day where you might be trying to avoid the post-lunch slump. Or maybe you're just staring at a screen, wondering how you got here. Those midday thoughts can really wander, can't they? Like, did I really need that third cup of coffee? Or is it too early to start thinking about dinner? By the way, if you want to say good day or share your own thoughts, tap Leave a Voice Message at the bottom of the radio player. We'd love to hear real voices. Coming up next, we've got Ink on Empty Days by Soft Flame. Smooth R&B vibes that might just take the edge off. Perfect for when you're caught in that mental loop of what ifs and should haves. So stick around, it's coming right up.

maintaining a perfect 10-step skincare routine. Newsflash, that's a lot of pressure, and honestly, most of us aren't cut out for that level of performance art. Recovery isn't about squeezing every drop of joy out of every second. Sometimes it's just about getting through. If you're in a phase where binge-watching shows and mastering the art of microwave popcorn counts as a win, then you know what? That's fine. So don't let the world's unrealistic expectations trip you up. Just do what you need to do. You keep swimming, and if you need to float for a bit, that's okay too. Remember, it's not a race, it's more of a meander. And you can take your time.

You know, there's something about midday that can feel like walking through molasses. You start strong, but then by noon, it's like you've hit a wall. You're staring at the clock, thinking, is it really only halfway through this thing? Sometimes, it feels like the universe is conspiring against you, doesn't it? You might be thinking about a million things, and most of them are probably not even worth the brain space they're taking. So how about we take a quick mental reset, just for a second? Close your eyes. No, don't actually do that if you're driving. Just visualize a nice deep breath, in and out, like you're blowing out birthday candles. Who needs all that pressure building up inside, right? Let's be real. Afternoons can drag. That's just part of the deal. You might be questioning your life choices or whether you really need that third cup of coffee. Spoiler alert. You probably don't. But hey, you made it this far, so give yourself a little credit. Take a moment, and remember, you're not in a race. Just keep moving forward, one semi-caffeinated step at a time.

You ever notice how every coffee shop has that one person who's way too into their laptop? You know, the type who looks like they've just cracked the code of the universe, but is really just trying to figure out how to make a better avocado toast? Makes me wonder if they know something we don't. Yeah, I mean, is there a secret we're all missing out on? Maybe it's just caffeine and confidence. Anyway, let's dive into something a little more real.

You know what I saw today? A pigeon trying to impress a bunch of tourists by strutting around like it owned the place, just waddling and puffing up its chest. I mean, buddy, you're still a pigeon. It made me laugh, though. Sometimes you just gotta own who you are, even if that means being a pigeon. Coming up next, we've got Starlight Whispers by The Soft Parade. It's indie pop, and trust me, it'll be a nice escape. Stick around, you won't want to miss it.

All right, here's Jasmine Keys with Picnic Perfection. It's got that soul pop vibe, and trust me, it's all about lounging on a blanket with snacks, while productivity takes a back seat. Perfect for reminding you that sometimes doing absolutely nothing is the goal. So grab your imaginary basket. Can you smell the sandwiches? And hey, while you're at it, tap those stars on the radio player and let us know what tracks you're digging. Enjoy this one without the guilt. Those sandwiches aren't going to eat themselves, right? Here we go. Let's dive into some no pressure, full on chill time.

Ever feel like you're just checking boxes in a self-help manual? Like there's a secret checklist you're supposed to follow? Spoiler alert, there isn't. Just take a breath. You're doing what you can with what you've got. Let's keep it real. And hey, let's keep the music rolling.

It's 2 o'clock, and if you're like me, you're right in the thick of your day. The midday grind is real, whether you're tackling that pile of paperwork or trying to figure out what's for dinner. Speaking of dinner, I found this recipe for a one-pan roasted chicken that's ridiculously simple. Just toss some seasoned chicken thighs, potatoes, and your favorite veggies on a sheet pan. Drizzle with olive oil and let the oven do the work. Clean up, a breeze. Got a job interview coming up? You might want to jot down a few questions to ask your potential employer. It shows you're interested and prepared. Think, what's the team culture like? Or what does success look like in this role? It's your chance to suss out if the job's a fit for you too. And hey, if the paperwork is piling up and stress is creeping in, take a 5-minute break and just breathe. Seriously, reset your mind. Sometimes, diving back into that to-do list after a quick pause makes it feel way less daunting. Remember, it's all about those small wins. So whether it's a delicious dinner or nailing that interview, break it down into bite-sized tasks. You'll be surprised at how much you can accomplish when you keep it practical.

photo in a plastic sleeve, house keys on the kitchen nail. You turned, but you didn't grieve. You folded up your mother's note, tucked inside your passport page. One last look at the crooked gate, then you stepped onto the next stage.

Boredom is a sneaky little beast, isn't it? It creeps in when you least expect it and can lead to all sorts of trouble. So, what do you do when the seconds stretch into minutes and you find yourself staring blankly at your phone? First off, don't try to busy yourself with mindless scrolling or binge-watching that series you've seen 100 times. That's like throwing gasoline on a fire. Instead, think about tackling something productive. You could organize that kitchen drawer that's been a mess since last year. An

oddly satisfying task, trust me. Or maybe pull out that cookbook you bought ages ago and try a new recipe. Cooking can be a great way to engage your brain and fill your belly at the same time. If you're not feeling like a chef, how about a quick walk? You don't have to go far. Just a change of scenery can do wonders. If you've got a project on the back burner, dig into it. A little progress can help shake off that boredom. Whatever you choose, make it something that gets you moving.

I was trying to bake cookies the other day, and for some reason, I thought I could skip the whole measuring part. Half a cup of sugar turned into a full cup because I just eyeballed it. Let's just say the cookies were more like sugar bombs than anything edible. Lesson learned. It's easy to think you can cut corners in little ways, but those little details can add up. So, whether you're tackling a recipe or a to-do list, get those measurements right.

That was Stayed When I Left by Mellow Circuit. A nice lo-fi chill piece. It kind of nails that vibe of sticking around, even when things get tough. Makes you think about those everyday moments like cooking a simple meal or just taking a breather when life gets hectic. You know, it's the small commitments that really count. Whether it's showing up for yourself or getting through that pile of paperwork you've been avoiding. And hey, if you feel like sharing your own thoughts or stories, tap Leave a voice message at the bottom of the radio player. It's a good feeling to cross something off the list.

0: It's bucketing down where I am right now. What's it doing your way?
1: A little rain can be refreshing. Speaking of refreshment, I got this letter from a listener named Sam. They said, I tried making a new recipe last night, and it was a complete disaster. I ended up ordering takeout. What's the point of even trying?
0: You know, Sam, takeout is sometimes a solid backup plan.
1: Cooking can be tricky, especially when you're trying to do something new. But here's the thing. Every time you whip up a meal, you're learning, even if it doesn't go perfectly. You know what I find works? Picking a simple recipe with fewer ingredients. Focus on one or two things you really like. For example, if you love pasta, just grab some good quality noodles. Toss in some olive oil, garlic, and whatever veggies you have hanging around. It's quick, easy, and you can still feel like you made something. If you mess it up, well, that's just another adventure in the kitchen. So don't let one bad meal get you down. There's always room for a second attempt. Keep that in mind next time you're cooking. And hey, if you've had a kitchen flop, share it with me.

You know, the afternoon can really stretch out sometimes, can't it? That point when you hit the lunch slump and suddenly you feel like you're trudging through molasses. The clock ticks, but it feels like it's stuck. Maybe you've got a mountain of paperwork to tackle, or that never-ending to-do list staring at you like a villain in a movie. It's easy to get caught up in the grind. If you're finding it tough to focus, here's a quick mental reset. Take a minute. Close your eyes and just take a deep breath. Seriously, inhale, hold it for a couple of seconds, and then let it out like you're blowing away the cobwebs. It sounds simple, but sometimes we forget to hit pause. And speaking of hitting pause, have you thought about tackling that project or chore that's been hanging over your head? Maybe it's that recipe that's been sitting on your kitchen counter for a week, or that job application you've been putting off. Either way, it's a good time to dive in. Just take the first small step.

It's one of those afternoons where the mind can wander. You know, the kind where you find yourself staring at a wall while your to-do list stares back at you. It's a real challenge to keep focused sometimes. So what's been on your mind lately? Have you taken a moment to really think about what you want to tackle next? Is it a task you've been putting off, or a phone call you dread making? Just something to consider while you plan your next move.

You know, it's funny how simple things can create a sense of community. Like when you borrow a cup of sugar from your neighbor just because you ran out while baking. Seems small, but it's those little moments that can bridge the gap between strangers. By the way, feel free to rate any track you hear by tapping the stars on the radio player. Your feedback shapes what gets played more. That brings us to our next track, Borrowed Sugar, Borrowed Time by Neon Pulse. It's got that energetic synth-pop vibe, capturing the essence of neighbors bonding over borrowed ingredients and the shared joys of life, like power outages. 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

You know, juggling work and life can feel like an extreme sport sometimes. If you're wading through paperwork, tackle one pile at a time. Break it down, and you'll feel less overwhelmed. Keep your space tidy. It makes a world of difference when you're shifting gears. All right, let's keep rolling.

Hey, it's Max Momentum here, and boy, do we have a letter that made me smile. This one's from Jake, who writes, "Hey Max, trying to stay focused on my goals, but every time I think I'm finally on the right track, something throws me off. What gives?" Well, Jake, first off, that's totally relatable. Life's like a game of dodgeball, right? Just when you think you're in the clear, wham, something comes flying at you. Sometimes it's big stuff, other times it's the little annoyances that pile up. The key? Just keep your eyes on the game. Maybe take a second to breathe, shake it off, and get back in there. You've got this. So, whether you're at work, home, or wherever, remember that small moves count. Now, let's keep those good vibes rolling with some music that'll keep you energized. Here's a track to get you moving.

What's the last thing you did that made you smile, even just a little? Think about that for a sec. Sometimes those little moments can help shift the vibe, right? It's like a mini reset. You can have a great day without it being perfect. Just little wins adding up. Anyway, let's keep that energy flowing. Here comes another track to keep that momentum going.

You ever notice how every time you start cleaning out your closet, you find things you totally forgot about? Last week, I unearthed this old sweater from college. It's one of those that, let's be honest, should have stayed buried. But hey, it got me thinking about all those random memories attached to clothes. Funny how a piece of fabric can spark a whole story, right? Coming up next, we've got Side A for You by Harvest Season. It's some smooth country folk that just hits the spot. So stick around.

Got some energetic synth pop for you with Outside In by Chrome Hearts. You ever step out of the house feeling like a million bucks? New shoes, fresh haircut, all that good stuff giving you that extra bounce in your step? Yeah, that's the vibe we've got here. And speaking of vibes, have you thought about what makes you feel confident? I mean really confident, not just putting on a brave face. Let's dive into that while we groove to this track. Here it is. Outside In by Chrome Hearts.

All right. Coming up next, we've got Dirty Little Miracles by Satin Blue, serving up some smooth R&B vibes just for you. Now, let me ask you this. Ever find yourself caught in a loop, thinking the same thoughts over and over? It's wild how our minds can hit replay like a favorite song, right? Sometimes, just shaking it up a bit can break that groove. Go grab a snack, shake out your legs, whatever gets you moving. Let's keep that momentum rolling with Satin Blue.

Just heard Late Night Study by Vinyl Dawn. It's got this chill lo-fi vibe that just wraps around you, doesn't it? Those smooth instrumentals really set a mood. I mean, who knew a little sax could feel so relaxing? Perfect for zoning out or maybe studying. Now, I don't know where you are right now, but sometimes it feels like the world's moving slow. Maybe you're stuck in a waiting room or just taking a breather. By the way, if you want to share how you're feeling, tap leave a voice message at the bottom of the radio player. Whatever's going on, a bit of good music makes it a little less heavy. Let's keep that energy flowing with the next track.

wrapped us up with old fire in your eyes. You know, this alt-rock vibe is like a boost of grit right when you need it. Perfect for those moments when you're caught in a midday slump, reminding you how determination can hit different when the sun's still hanging in there. Next up, we've got The Body Remembers by Groove Temple. It's funk pop with an uplifting twist, tapping into those memories that sneak up on you, like a song that takes you back or a smell that reminds you of a different time. Stick around for this one. It's bound to get you moving.

You know, there's something about this time of day that always makes me think about what we're doing with our time. Whether it's a little stretch, a sip of something refreshing, or just a moment to breathe, every little bit counts. Let's keep that energy rolling. Here's more music to ride that vibe.

You know, there's something about this time of day that always makes me think about what we're doing with our time. Whether it's a little stretch, a sip of something refreshing, or just a moment to breathe, every little bit counts. Let's keep that energy rolling. Here's more music to ride that vibe.

your favorite show, and that's when things can get a little tricky. Those triggers can sneak up on you. I mean, think about it. You're wrapping up the workday, and it's easy to let your mind wander into those old patterns. The routine of the day gives way to, well, whatever happens when the sun goes down, right? So what's the game plan for this evening? Is it a Netflix binge, or maybe you're diving into a new book? Whatever it is, let's make it count. I was chatting with a friend the other day who told me about their new hobby, cooking, and let me tell you, it's a game changer. They whipped up this insane pasta dish that made me realize I've been living on takeout for way too long. It got me thinking about how we can turn our evenings into something a little more engaging, you know? So, what's cooking in your world? Whether it's trying out a new recipe, diving into a podcast, or just catching up on some music, those small things can really set the tone for the night. Speaking of which, how about we dive into something that really grooves? Here's a track that's perfect for easing into the evening, so let's turn it up.

It's that time of day where things start to wind down, and sometimes that can be a bit tricky. You know, I was just thinking about how evenings have this way of bringing up all kinds of thoughts, like the laundry list of stuff we didn't quite get done, or the random memories that pop up out of nowhere. I mean, have you ever had an old song come on, and suddenly you're transported back to a totally different time in your life? It's strange how the mind works. What's been on your mind? I'd love to

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Maybe you're starting to feel the weight of the day, or perhaps you're just ready to kick back and enjoy some tunes. I've got a playlist lined up that'll take you on a nice little journey. So grab your drink, get cozy, and let's see where this music takes us.

You ever find yourself staring out the window, just watching the world go by? It's funny how a little bit of rain can make you feel cozy one moment and restless the next. You know that feeling when the skies are gray and everything feels a bit heavier? Yeah, that's life sometimes. So where are your thoughts drifting to right now? Are you wrapping up a long day, maybe trying to shake off that work energy? Or are you just chilling, sipping something warm? Whatever you're doing, I hope you can take a moment to breathe it in. The evening can be a tricky time, with routines shifting into night mode. What's happening in your world? I'm curious to hear about it. Let's dive back into some tunes that match where you're at right now.

caught that last track, Putting It Down by Dusty Real. Man, that trip-hop vibe really has a way of making you feel all contemplative, doesn't it? It's like the weight of carrying a secret addiction is heavy. But that feeling of finally putting it down, that's where the lightness comes in. I don't know about you, but it got me thinking about how freeing it can be to just let go of what's been dragging us down. You ever find that music can just hit you in the right spot? It really makes these winding down hours feel a little more meaningful. And hey, don't forget, you can rate any track you hear by tapping the stars on the radio player. Always love hearing what's on your playlist.

You know, as the sun starts to set, I always think about how our routines shift. That subtle transition from the hustle of the day to the quiet of the night can bring up some stuff. I was chatting with a friend the other day, and they mentioned how the evenings used to hit harder than any other time. It's like that moment when you realize your favorite show's on, and you just can't help but reach for something you know isn't great for you. So what do you do? I found that having a plan works wonders. Like instead of just hanging around, maybe set up a little evening ritual. Grab a book, listen to some tunes, or even dive into a hobby you've been meaning to pick up. What works best for you? You got something in mind for those tricky moments? Let's hear what you've got. But hey, let's keep the vibe going.

So, a listener wrote in with something that I think a lot of us can relate to. They said, Frankie, I've been feeling a bit lost lately, and the evening hours are the hardest. My mind just starts wandering, and I can't shake that restless feeling. Man, I get that. Evenings can be a mixed bag, can't they? The day's hustle just fades away, and suddenly all those thoughts we pushed aside come rushing back. First off, thanks for sharing that. It's brave to put it out there. I remember one evening, I was pacing around my kitchen trying to figure out what to do with myself. I ended up making a ridiculous amount of popcorn and just binge-watching a show that totally took my mind off everything. Sometimes it's the simple stuff. But really, what do you do when that restless feeling creeps in? Any strategies you've tried? I'd love to hear how you tackle those moments, because sharing ideas can spark some inspiration. Let's keep the conversation going while the music plays.

You know, it's funny how the evening can shift our mood, right? Sometimes it feels like a whole different world once the sun dips down. I was just thinking about the time I tried to make dinner while juggling my phone for a recipe and ended up with a smoke alarm and a takeout order instead. What about you? Any kitchen disasters in your world? Speaking of winding down, I'm excited for what's coming up next. Holiday Ghost by Easy Lane. It's a soft rock gem that might just fit this vibe perfectly.

You know, it's one of those evenings where every little sound seems to echo a bit louder, doesn't it? I was just reminiscing about the time I tried my hand at karaoke. Let me tell you, no one needs a live performance of I Will Survive at 1 a.m. after a couple of drinks. Trust me on this. By the way, we'd love to hear from you, so tap leave a voice message at the bottom of the radio player. Say good day, share a story, give a shout out. Now, if you're winding down and looking for something to vibe with, I've got a treat for you. Up next is Laugh That Jumps the Fence by Morning Pages. It's a chill acoustic jam that'll fit right into your evening. So stick around, it's coming up.

Hey there, how's your head? Are you wrapped up in your evening routine, maybe cooking dinner or just kicking back with a book? It's that time when the world quiets down a bit, and sometimes our thoughts start to roam. What's it like over where you are? Here it's been one of those gloomy, drizzly days that makes you want to stay in and binge something cozy. A perfect excuse to just chill. Honestly, I could use a good documentary suggestion if you've got any. You know, those stories that pull you in and make you forget the outside world? You're listening to Sober Radio, where we keep the tunes rolling and the vibes genuine. Let's unwind together. Got something to share about your day or what's on your mind?

Have you ever thought about what hope really means for you? Like, is it something you actively choose, or does it just kind of happen? It's a tricky one, right? I mean, some days it feels like an uphill battle, and other days it sparkles out of nowhere. Speaking of which, let's dive into some music that really taps into that feeling. Up next is Hope as a Discipline by Reverie Station. It's a dreamy pop track that kind of floats around in your mind. This piece is all about the idea of choosing to believe that things can get better, even when the evidence doesn't really back it up. It's one of those songs that makes you want to close your eyes and just drift for a little while. So let's check it out. Here's Reverie Station.

You ever notice how summer evenings have this unique vibe? It's like the whole neighborhood starts to hum, right? Kids are out playing, music is drifting from open windows, and you can smell barbecue smoke wafting through the air. That's the essence of Summer Buzz by Hayes Theory. It's a lo-fi chill track that perfectly captures that relaxed summer energy. So wherever you are, kick back and let this tune take you to those easygoing moments. Here it is, Summer Buzz by Hayes Theory.

not forgetting the past, but refusing to let it hold you hostage, choosing to forgive yourself, even when it feels impossible.

You ever have one of those days where everything feels like it's just a little off? I mean, you wake up, have your coffee, and realize your brain decided to take a detour without telling you. It's wild how the smallest shift in routine can really throw you for a loop. How about you? How's your day been treating you? I was just reminiscing about this hilarious story from a buddy of mine who tried to bake a cake for his own birthday. Let's just say he ended up with something that resembled a kitchen explosion more than a dessert. But really, it got me thinking about how we sometimes try to create these perfect moments when in reality, the quirks are what make things memorable. So, as we wind down for the evening, remember that it's the little hiccups that often turn into the best stories. Here's some music to match that vibe.

ended up with something that resembled a kitchen explosion more than a dessert. But really, it got me thinking about how we sometimes try to create these perfect moments when in reality, the quirks are what make things memorable. So, as we wind down for the evening, remember that it's the little hiccups that often turn into the best stories. Here's some music to match that vibe.

and dawn, and sometimes all we can do is sit with it and breathe. So, whether you're just getting settled in or facing a wave of restlessness, take a moment and notice where you are right now.

It's one of those evenings where the routine shifts, isn't it? You start to feel the weight of the day a little more, those familiar triggers creeping in. It's a common sensation, and it can really test your resolve. But hey, why not take a moment to pause? Let it breathe. Coming up next is Quiet Flex by Steady Ground, Soft Rock. A nice track to settle into, perfect for those reflective moments. Just let the music do its thing and see where it takes you.

You ever get one of those letters that just sticks with you? I got one from a listener who said they're feeling the weight of the evening routine. It's a tough spot, those quiet moments that catch you off guard. They mentioned how when the sun dips, so do their spirits. It's funny in a way. I remember those times, pacing the floor like a caged animal, trying to distract myself from what was creeping in. The shift from day to night can pull at old threads. Then again, maybe it's just a reminder of what we're trying to leave behind. I mean, we all have our quirks, right? For some, it's a glass of something sweet. For others, it's well-worn habits. You can't really escape the evening, but it can be interesting to notice what flares up when the lights go low.

That was Golden Hour Blues by Elliot, a solid track that really captures the essence of folk pop. You know, there's something about this genre that just feels right as the day winds down. The acoustic melodies and heartfelt lyrics have a way of settling in, almost like a familiar blanket. It invites those reflective moments when the world quiets down a bit, leaving room for thoughts that maybe don't surface during the rush of the day. Evenings can bring up some old feelings, can't they? It's like the shadows get a little longer and those familiar patterns start to creep in. I find it interesting how the change in light can influence our mood and thoughts. Just remember, it's okay to sit with whatever arises.

You know, there's something about acoustic singer-songwriter vibes that just hits differently as the day winds down. Tracks like Who Shows Up have a way of inviting reflection, don't they? They bring this quiet intensity, like a gentle nudge to look back on everything that's happened. It feels like you can breathe a little deeper, let the weight of the day settle. By the way, if you're vibing with the track, don't forget you can rate it by tapping the stars on the radio player. These songs create a space to just sit with your thoughts, maybe even find a bit of clarity in the dusk.

You know, there's something about the evening hours that can feel a little heavier. The day's winding down, and maybe that makes room for thoughts we'd rather not sit with. I get it. It's almost like they sneak up on you when you least expect it, right? I mean, I've had my fair share of late-night epiphanies, usually accompanied by a snack that I definitely didn't need. Whatever's swirling around in your mind, just know it's okay to acknowledge it. There's no need to dress it up in a pep talk or anything. Life's messy. And sometimes it just is what it is. And hey, what's going on in your world? How's the weather treating you? It's bucketing down here at the moment, but that doesn't change the internal storm, does it? Just take a breath and remember that the night is a time for reflection.

You know, these hours can get a little tricky. The day winds down, routines shift, and suddenly, just like that, you find yourself facing those familiar pressures. It can be as subtle as the weather changing outside. One minute, everything's calm, and the next, it feels like a storm's brewing. It's a good time to think about how to handle those moments, rather than just wishing them away. Maybe it's taking a breath and reminding yourself there's no rush. Or perhaps you've got a favorite distraction lined up, something you can dive into. Whether it's a book, some music, or even a show that makes you laugh. Just a way to fill the silence without letting the mind wander too far into old thoughts. It doesn't have to be dramatic or grand. Sometimes, just sitting with the discomfort for a bit can be enough. It's about managing those waves instead of getting swept away.

You ever notice how sometimes a simple cup of coffee can feel like a little adventure? I spilled mine this afternoon. Didn't just dribble, no. It was like a miniature caffeine explosion. It hit my notes, my laptop, everything. So there I was, channeling my inner barista, frantically wiping things down while trying to keep my cool. It's funny how those moments stick with you, right? Just like the night can sneak up and stir things up. As the day winds down, it's easy for thoughts to swirl. Just a reminder that the pause between thoughts can be a good

You know, as the evening rolls in, it's funny how the day's pace shifts. Things start to quiet down, and for some, that's when the mind begins to wander. It can be a tricky time. Thoughts creep in, memories bubble up, maybe even that little voice telling you to reach for something familiar. It's just part of the dance we do, isn't it? And it doesn't always feel great. Sometimes it's just a reminder of where we've been, not where we're headed. That's worth keeping in mind as the night deepens.

You know, as the day winds down, it can really shift how we feel. Maybe it's the light fading or just the routine changing, but sometimes those old thoughts creep in. Don't worry, that's pretty normal. It's not about pretending the struggle isn't there. Sometimes it's just about sitting with it for a bit. Speaking of sitting with something, up next, we've got Stranger in the Glass by Barefoot Sound. You're going to hear some beautiful acoustic vibes that really hit home. Perfect for this moment as we all wind down together.

You know, there's something about this acoustic singer-songwriter vibe that just pulls you in, especially as the day starts to wind down. It's like the soundtrack to those quiet moments of reflection where you're just left with your thoughts. The gentle strumming, those raw lyrics, they've got a way of making the world feel a bit smaller, a little more intimate. It's a perfect backdrop for this time of night when everything settles. You might even find yourself lost in a memory or two. And that's okay.

I walked past a bakery earlier, and the smell of fresh bread was just incredible. It caught me off guard, like a hug from the past. You know, there's something about those moments that can just pull you right back to simpler times. I found myself remembering Sunday mornings, when my family would gather around the table, still groggy but happy, sharing stories over warm toast. It's funny how something as simple as a scent can stir up all those memories. Just goes to show how intertwined our senses are with our experiences. As the day winds down, it's worth taking a moment to notice the little things around us.

You know, it's that time of day when things can get a bit quieter. But those quiet moments can also stir up thoughts that feel a little heavy. Maybe you're feeling it too. It's like the day's done its best, but now you're left with the echoes of the hours, right? The past can creep in, and that's just part of the deal. It's like when you're watching a movie and it shifts from the action to the emotional scenes. Suddenly, everyone's just sitting there, reflecting. That's when triggers can pop up. And it's okay to acknowledge that. No grand lessons, just the reality that it's normal. Those moments don't define you, they're simply part of the landscape. The night can be quiet, and sometimes that's just what we need. Just remember, it's all part of the ride as we wind down.

You know, there's something about the evening hours that can feel a bit heavy. Maybe it's the quiet settling in, or perhaps just the day winding down. It's interesting how those old routines catch up with us when things slow down. Personally, I can't help but think about how my mind can turn into a bit of a playground for those nagging thoughts. Just the other day, I had to remind myself that it's okay to sit with discomfort. Sometimes it's all about finding calm in the chaos. And hey, if you're feeling chatty, tap leave a voice message at the bottom of the radio player. Say g'day, share a story, give a shout out.

It's funny how the quiet of night can turn up the volume on our thoughts, right? As the day winds down, those little triggers can creep in, just like that. Maybe you're feeling a bit restless or reflective. Either way, it's part of the deal. Coming up next is Infinite by Shimmer Ghost. It's dreamy and atmospheric, a soundscape that might just wrap around you like a cozy blanket. Let's dive into that vibe and see where it takes us.

Some nights can feel a little heavier than others, can't they? The way the day shifts into evening, and suddenly those thoughts start creeping in. It's like your mind can be a bit of a trickster, right? Anyway, don't let it get too loud. Up next, we've got Night Thoughts by Quiet Road, an acoustic singer-songwriter who knows a thing or two about navigating those late-night musings. A little soothing sound for when things start to settle down.

Winding down for the evening, I always find myself thinking about how the night brings its own set of challenges. It's easy to feel that pull towards old habits when the routines shift. You might find yourself thinking about how the day has shaped you or what tomorrow might bring. It can feel heavy at times, and that's okay. It's part of the landscape. I mean, who doesn't have those moments when the silence feels louder than the music? It's all part of the ride. And while we navigate through, it's worth remembering, the night may be long, but it also has its quiet moments. You can find calm even when the mind is racing. Just breathe and let it be what it is. Up next, we've got a track that might just help ease that tension.

You ever think about how we mark time? There's something about those milestones that gets you, like a punch in the gut and a hug all at once. Today I'm thinking about those listeners hitting 24 hours, 30 days, a year. That's no small feat. Each tick of the clock is a testament to the struggle, the small victories that often go unnoticed. Maybe it's a moment under the stars where you felt like you could breathe, or a morning where the coffee just hit right after a rough night. Those can feel monumental, can't they? And if you've got one to share, drop a note in the letterbox at the bottom of the player. I'd love to hear about those turning points, the little celebrations we often skip over. And in that spirit, what are your thoughts on the time we spend waiting for those milestones? Do they feel like distant stars? Are they closer than they seem? It's fascinating to sit with that, to ponder the tension between where you are and where you want to be. Sometimes it seems those thoughts can wrap around you like a fog, thick and heavy. What do we do with that? Keep it locked up or let it swirl around for a bit? Just something to chew on as we navigate these winding hours together.

ever find yourself on a rooftop just watching the planes fly by, wondering where everyone's off to? It's an R&B vibe that kind of captures that feeling of distance and connection at the same time. Here's Runways in the Sky by Warm Honey. You can sense that confident mood in the air, as if each plane holds a story. Let's see where this takes us.

That was Clear Morning, Strange Quiet by Ivory Rain. It's that piano ballad that just lingers, isn't it? The kind of track that makes you sit with those quiet thoughts. Waking up without a hangover, what a strange feeling. What do you do with those clear mornings? I mean, no foggy head, just you in a world that feels a bit too bright. It can feel freeing and suffocating all at once, right? Like, how do you fill that space? The silence can be heavy, or it can be a blank canvas depending on the mood. By the way, you can rate any track you hear by tapping the stars on the radio player. Your ratings really shape what gets played more.

Ever catch yourself staring at a wall and wondering what the hell it all means? Like, why do we chase shadows and flickering lights? What do they really bring us? Just something to chew on while the day melts away. All right, let's shift gears. Coming up next is Haze by Halo Blur. It's a dreamy pop track that drifts like a soft cloud, weaving in and out with those ethereal instrumentals. The kind of sound that wraps around you, pulls you into a moment where everything feels suspended, perfect for letting your thoughts float, or maybe even for those quiet, introspective moments when you're just sitting with your own mind. Let's dive into it.

There's something hauntingly beautiful about acoustic guitar, isn't there? It's raw, unfiltered, and carries a weight all its own. Up next, we have Worn Strings by Willow James. This track is steeped in reflection, the kind of music that sits with you. You can almost feel the strings vibrating with unspoken stories. Just listen to the way each note hangs in the air. This is Sober Radio, where we explore those deeper currents that often go unsaid. So wherever you are, let those sounds wash over you. Let's linger in that space a little longer. Here's Willow James with Worn Strings.

It's one of those nights, you know? The kind of night where silence feels heavy, and every creak in the house sounds like a voice. It's bucketing down where I am right now. How's it looking your way? Does the weather match the mood? Sometimes it does, doesn't it? You can sit with a cup of something warm, hearing the rain against the window, feeling the weight of everything that's been said and unsaid all day. What is it about late night hours that brings all that to the surface? Maybe it's the dark that seeps in, or maybe it's just the way the world slows down. Ever notice how your thoughts get louder when everything else quiets down? Do you ever wonder if some thoughts are better left unvoiced? It's strange, right? This urge to fill the space with noise, to drown out what creeps in. And how do you sit with that? Do you lean in or do you push it away? Just think about that for a second. What's it like to linger in your own thoughts at a time like this? What stories do they tell you?

It's one of those nights where the rain's coming down, almost like it's trying to wash the world clean. What's it like your way? I'm curious. Got a letter here from someone who feels the weight of the evening closing in, a little overwhelmed by everything swirling around. They mention that once the sun sets, the thoughts start racing. It's like they're not alone with their mind anymore. They say, I feel like I'm fighting a battle every night, and sometimes I just want to surrender. That's raw. Makes you think, doesn't it? What is it about the night that brings up those ghosts? The silence can be deafening. Or in some way it's filled with all the noise we try to ignore. Surrender, though, what does that even mean? Is it giving in or something else? A form of acceptance, maybe? And here we are, navigating this strange tension between wanting to escape and feeling every single moment. Isn't it fascinating how that tension exists? What do you do with that? Sit with it for a while, I guess. See what it reveals about you. Just a thought to linger on as the night unfolds.

Just heard Warm Static by Haze Theory. That lo-fi chill vibe really pulls you in, doesn't it? The way those layered sounds intertwine creates this almost hypnotic state. It's like the music is inviting you to just pause and breathe, but not too comfortably. There's something in that rhythm that feels reflective, like it's nudging you to think about the quieter moments of the day. Now, coming up next is Salt on the Sand by Cloud Swimmer. This dream pop track has this airy quality that's all about the tide coming in and how it erases everything, starting fresh every single day. It's a beautiful reminder of the constant ebb and flow. Let's dive into it and see where the waves take us.

You ever notice how the night can feel like a blank canvas, just waiting for something to color it? Sometimes I think about what we choose to paint on there. Speaking of colors, coming up next is Quiet Flex by Steady Ground, a soft rock tune that's got a way of settling in your chest. If you've got thoughts about it, hit us up. Tap leave a voice message at the bottom of the radio player. What do you think it is about softer sounds that can make the noise in our heads a little quieter?

Ever sit with the thought that maybe our darkest moments reveal more about us than the light? Like, what if it's in the struggle where we really find ourselves? Just something to chew on as the night settles in. Now, there's a certain allure to the shadows, isn't there? It's almost poetic how they linger, waiting for us to engage. Speaking of lingering vibes, we've got Off-Key Serenade by Slow Burn coming your way. This one's trip-hop at its finest. Perfect for those late-night thoughts that swirl around in your mind, making you wonder. Let's dive into that murky water together.

As the night deepens, it's fascinating how our thoughts can twist and turn in the shadows. You ever find yourself staring at the ceiling, wondering what it all means? Maybe it's the quiet that amplifies everything. Or perhaps it's just the stillness before the storm. Whatever it is, sit with it. Until next time, take care of yourself.

It's heavier, and you're left just sitting with your thoughts. Some nights can be restless, can't they? You might be tossing and turning, wondering why sleep feels so elusive. Or perhaps you're wide awake, choosing to be present with whatever bubbles to the surface. Whatever brought you here, it's okay. It's the small hours that can feel both liberating and a little daunting. You may find yourself reflecting on things that during the day feel too busy to consider. Those moments when the mind wanders to what has been and what might be, and it can feel overwhelming. But there's something about the stillness of late night that allows for those thoughts to float by without judgment. And while it's easy to get lost in what we think we ought to be or do, what's more important is just being here, where you are right now. The world outside might be swirling with its noise, but in this moment, you've chosen a different path. Maybe it's a choice to listen or just to breathe. That's a step too. Sometimes these hours challenge us, but they also invite us to sit with our feelings, however uncomfortable. It's okay to feel things deeply, to acknowledge that sometimes this journey stirs up uncertainty. Just know that this space is yours. Lean into the quiet and let the music wash over you, giving you a moment to pause and reflect. So wherever you are tonight, let's create a little room for those thoughts and see where the music takes us.

It's a quiet time of night, isn't it? Perfect for a moment of reflection. Coming up next is Done Was Enough by Ivory Rain, a beautiful piano ballad. Just a gentle tune to let those thoughts swirl around. Sometimes, letting the music in can help us sit with what we're feeling, maybe even find a little clarity. So let's lean into this together.

It's winding down for the evening, and I can't help but wonder what's on your mind right now. I've got a letter here from a listener who shared something that really struck a chord. They wrote, "Some nights, I feel like I'm wrestling with every choice I've made, like I'm stuck in a loop. You know, that feeling of being trapped can be tough to shake off. I think a lot of us can relate to those thoughts, especially when it's quiet around us. It's like our minds start to play a tape on repeat, bringing up everything we wish we could change. But there's something about acknowledging those feelings that can be really powerful, right? Just giving voice to what's happening inside can lift a bit of that weight. So, if you're listening and feeling that way, it's okay to sit with those thoughts for a moment. Wrestling isn't always about winning. Sometimes, it's just about showing up, and that counts for something. Whatever you're facing right now, know that you're still here, and that matters. Let's take a moment to breathe through that together. Remember, you can always reach out and share your thoughts. We're all part of this space.

I was out walking earlier and saw a cat sitting on a fence, just staring at this one particular spot in the grass, like it was a portal to another universe. It had this intense focus, like it was waiting for something to happen. Made me think about how we all have those moments when we're just waiting. Sometimes it's just nice to acknowledge that stillness, the quiet space between thoughts. It's okay to be in that place. You belong here, no matter where you're at.

That was The Day You Stop by Rose and Thorn. You know, there's something about these piano ballads that just wrap around you, isn't there? They have this way of finding their way into the quiet corners of your mind, exploring feelings that sometimes feel too big to name. It's that emotional weight that sits with you in the stillness of the small hours, making you reflect and just be. By the way, you can rate any track you hear by tapping the stars on the radio player. It genuinely shapes what gets played more. It's okay to feel heavy sometimes. Life can throw a lot our way, and it can feel like a lot to carry. Finding space to sit with those thoughts can be grounding. Just pause and breathe. You're right where you need to be.

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Whatever's on your mind, know it's perfectly okay to just sit with it for a bit. Whether you're feeling restless or seeking a little peace, give yourself the space to breathe. We'll keep the music flowing, so stay with us.

but maybe that quiet is more unsettling than comforting. There's something about the darkness that invites all sorts of thoughts, fears, memories, regrets. It's like the shadows come out to play, and you're left wondering what they're whispering. Some of us are wide awake, tossing and turning, while others might be sitting up with a cup of coffee, staring at the walls. What are you thinking about right now? Is it that nagging worry that just won't let go? Or maybe you're just trying to distract yourself from something deeper, something you can't quite put your finger on. Maybe the night feels heavier, or maybe it's just a reflection of everything swirling around in your mind. I always find it fascinating how these early hours can feel so intense. There's a kind of raw honesty that surfaces when it's just you and your thoughts. It's like late-night diner conversations. No pretense, just real talk. What if you leaned into that discomfort? What if you let the anxiety wash over you instead of scrambling for answers? Sometimes it's in that space of uncertainty that we stumble upon some of the more poignant questions we keep avoiding. What matters in those moments? Is it the silence, or is it the noise in our heads? Do we chase the thoughts away, or do we let them linger for a while longer? Just some food for thought as we ease into the night.

Ivory Rain is up next with Pocket Chip, a piano ballad that nails that emotional mood. It's the kind of track that echoes the feeling when you touch that chip in your pocket during tough moments, reminding you of where you've been and what you're carrying. There's a certain weight to it. Makes you wonder, what role do those little reminders play in our lives? Do they comfort us, or do they just keep us tethered to memories we're trying to navigate? It's interesting, isn't it? The way we hold on to things, even the painful bits. As you listen, think about the stories tied to those little tokens. What do they mean for you? Where do they lead you? Something to sit with as the notes linger. Here's to Pocket Chip by Ivory Rain.

That was Northern Glow by Pale Drift, a track that sort of envelops you, doesn't it? Ambient electronic music has a way of wrapping around your thoughts, like mist clinging to the ground in the small hours. There's something almost serene about it, as if the world outside is whispering, inviting you to listen a little deeper, to feel a little more. It brings to mind those late-night conversations that stretch on, where silence feels heavy yet necessary. What's interesting is how we often fill those quiet moments with noise, distractions, anything to push away the discomfort. But what if instead of running from it, we sat with it? What does it mean to embrace that stillness, to let it wash over you? What thoughts rise up when you strip away the layers of noise? Just a thought to chew on as we move through the night.

It's one of those nights where thoughts seem to swirl like smoke, and you can't quite pin them down. Ever find yourself staring out of a window, just watching the rain fall, and wondering what it all means? Well, here's something that might resonate with that mood. Up next is Rain on Glass by Reverie Station. This track drifts in a dreamy pop haze, inviting you to lean into the melancholy. It's not about escaping the night, it's about being present in it. What stories are you carrying with you into these small hours? Let's hear some of that in this soundscape.

It's raining cats and dogs where I am right now. What's it doing your way? That kind of weather makes you want to just curl up with a book, unless you're stuck in your own thoughts. Speaking of thoughts, I got a letter here that I think hits home for a lot of us. This listener writes, I often find myself in this loop of self-doubt late at night. I replay mistakes in my head like a broken record. It feels like the darker it gets outside, the darker my thoughts become. I want to move past this, but I don't know how. You know, that sense of replaying mistakes, it's haunting, isn't it? There's something about the quiet of the small hours that can amplify everything. It's like we're all stuck in some kind of mental replay, dissecting every little decision. What do you think it is about the night that brings out these thoughts? Maybe it's the stillness or the solitude. Sometimes it feels like the shadows are dancing with our insecurities, doesn't it? So many questions and no easy answers. Can we sit with that discomfort instead of running from it? It's almost as if the night unfolds, revealing layers we didn't even know were there. That longing for resolution can be overwhelming, but maybe, just maybe, it's worth wondering what those thoughts are trying to tell us. What do they reveal in the stillness?